September, 'cause music is my best friend. Won't you tell her to water the flowers? I wanted to remember music is my best friend.

if you want to, stare if you want to, but I got to party. I'm up in the party. I'm glad that I got you, and it's alright. You got you a partner.